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1: 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Cool, Naya. Who am I? Just a girl, them sugar. All right. Here, Anna. Oh, na, na, na, na, na, na, na, na, na, na, na. Oh, na, na, na, na, na.
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0: Actually, this is Wayne Wonder. You know, so it's all about Tropical Spice Radio. This one is a bombshell. Wayne Wonder said that.
1: 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All no, I keep down for them kids. I'm in a bit of bone or nothing. Have mercy. What did y'all look for me and tell me, say? She said, big tree chunk that can't come up front.

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Yes. Right. 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
1: Yes, Naya. Cool, Naya. Who am I? Just a girl, them sugar. All right. Here, Anna. Oh, na, na, na, na, na, na, na, na, na, na, na. Oh, na, na, na, na, na.
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0: Watchmen, this is Wayne Wonder. You know, it's all about Tropical Spice Radio. This one is a bombshell. Wayne Wonder said that.
1: Dedicate to all sophisticated girl watching out all. No, I'm scared. I keep dancing for them kids. I'm in a bread and powder, nothing. I'm mercy. But if y'all look for me and tell me, say, she said,

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Blessing, blessing, blessing, blessing, and more blessing to each and everyone in Radio Line. This is Tropical Spice Radio, and it brings to you the Regular Life Show. It's a great and wonderful morning. Give thanks for life. Good to be here once again. Life is a precious thing, so we have to cherish it every moment, every split seconds. So once again, share that love, share the link, and share the blessings to friends and family. Blessing morning, going out to Shah. Greetings, greetings, greetings, greetings. God is always there for you. Doesn't matter what you're going through. Just remember, give the thanks, and you give that praise, and you will see the difference. Remember, holding faith, you have to work towards the faith when you're holding faith. You can't sit back and think it's faith and, you know, come and meet you. You have to make the walk to make the faith happen. All right, the next song I'm about to start the show with is Rockin' Groovy. This song is from Bunny Wailer. Classic. Wonderful reggae from back in the days. Let's move on this wonderful day.

This is the voice of Bunny Wheeler. So this wonderful day, I want you rock and groove with me throughout this wonderful hour of this reggae music. I want you to share the link to someone you know, someone need to know about Tropical Spice Radio. Share the blessing to your loved ones, your family, each and everyone. All right. So we'll have a good time this wonderful day. Give thanks for life. Good to be here this wonderful day. It doesn't matter where you're listening from. Blessing and love going out to each and everyone from the four corners of the earth, the east, west, north, and south. All right. So let's move on. And keep this reggae music pumping this wonderful day. I'm loving it. I'm loving. Give thanks to life. Give thanks to life this wonderful day.

Dang, burning up. Yes, indeed. The man said, Barlett Bridge is burning down. You know, so keep the love and the greatness in you all times for your brothers and sisters when the time comes, because you will burn in the fire. Yes, indeed. Loving it. The next song I'm about to play, this one coming from Freddie McGregor. There's a Freddie McGregor from way back in the days. All right. Yes, it's Holy Mountain Zion. It's some big tunes from then, and it's still rocking a bell at today, a day like today. All right. It's music as youth men we grew up on listening to. Our father in them time the playing these kind of music, and it stimulated the mind from then, and it's still rocking in the mind at time like now. So as fathers and parents, you know, be careful of the things you're doing in front of your children. Believe me, it will rub off. Don't care how you do it, it will. So be careful of things, all right? Respect them like the way they respect you, all right? Yes, indeed. It's the voice of Freddie McGregor. Holy Mount Zion. Yes, indeed.

Yes, indeed. Holy Mount Zion, here I come. Share the blessing, share the link this wonderful morning. Good to be here once again. Good to be in the living. Give thanks for that. Yes, indeed. Blessing going out to the east, west, north, and south on this wonderful day. If you now logging in for the first time, this is Tropical Spice Radio. Bring to you the Reggae's Alive show. And Select the Bluff on the ones and threes, bringing the groovy and wonderful music to you. So this morning we do some groovy style, you know, that go. Some good culture, classic culture, open up the mind this wonderful day. Spread the link and spread the love across the nation to the east, west, north, and south, to your brothers and sisters. Yes, indeed. Yes, let's move on. All right, this next song I'm about to play, Rootsman, Scantin. Scantin, yes, indeed. Let's go. This one coming from Bernie Wheeler.

Yes. Wonderful, great, and wonderful day to each and every one once again. This is Tropical Spice Radio, bring to you the Reggae's Alive Show, 100% reggae music. Reggae music to put you in that love zone, to stimulate your mind and keep you rocking in the groove. All right, so I'll get you in the wonderful groove this wonderful morning, and we will have a good time on this wonderful day. All right, share the love, share the blessing to each and every one on this wonderful day. Yes, indeed. The next song about the playing, this one coming from Culture, Zion Gate. All right, so listen to the message in the music and share the message to someone you love and someone you care about. Yes, indeed. I don't want to be left out. From Zion Gate. You see this tune right here? I love it.

You see, the next tune I'm about to play, I don't want you to take it in the wrong way, but it's different kind of wars going around. Believe me, it's too much of wars, and we have to fight these battles, and we need to win these battles, right? And the only way we could win these battles, we all one head. It doesn't matter your skin color, but to me, it's one color, the human race. All right, trust me. I want you to hold the focus and be careful with your surrounding. And I want you to listen to

0: The summer swirl's gonna run. Every way you turn, you're trying to make something happen, and somebody trying to fight you. Right? The people could be next to you when the time comes. They're trying to give you the fight. It's a different kind of war we're dealing with. Every way you turn is war. War, war, war, war in the Babylon, war in the east, west, north, and south. We need to live, and we need to fight to live. The time we're living in is a serious and serious and a serious time. All right? So keep you groovy and wonderful this wonderful day. Share that link. Share that lovely, lovely, lovely, love, love to each and everyone. This is the Reggae's Alive show on Tropical Spice Radio. And if you're now tuning in for the first time, my name is Selector Bluff. Tell one, tell two, tell three, tell somebody. You know, tune into Tropical Spice Radio. There's some good, good tunes, some good, good music to stimulate your day, put you through that day, make you feel good when the time comes. You're going through some kind of stress. Is relax your mind, the type of music, the reggae music, open up your mind, make you feel so wonderful. All right, give you back the life, the energy in the body, the energy in the soul. Come into your home and bless up the home with the music. Music is the healing of the nation. Tell someone, tell somebody. Yes, indeed. All right. But to moving in some groovy, some nice love, classic love music from then to now. You know, it keep the mind rocking and singing.
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1: 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All right.

0: the voice of Mr. John Holt. Legendary artist, Parson Gone, and the music still making an entrance.
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2: 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Yeah.

grooving this wonderful day. This wonderful day, grooving. Yes, grooving roots and greetings going out to the East, West, North, and South on this wonderful day. Yes, indeed. This is Tropical Spice Radio. Trust me, I'm here every Saturday from 10 a.m. to 12 p.m. Bringing the wonderful reggae music from old to new, so everybody could be involved. So we do not keep it one way. We are share the love, share the blessing to each and everyone. All right, let's move on in the groove and keep on grooving. Big tunes to stimulate your mind. Yes, indeed.

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0: 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Nothing good come easy. So you have to work and put in that work when the time come. And hold that faith wise you put in the work, all right? You cannot, you cannot put in no work. And you think you own the faith, it won't happen. All right. So when you want something or you need something, trust me, you put in the work for whatever you need and keep fighting. Believe me, one day it collapse. All right. It's like cutting a tree. You don't cut the tree in one chop. You keep cutting till the tree fell down. 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All right, so hold the faith and keep putting in the works when the time come with anything you need, anything good for your life when the time come. Keep fighting and do not stop fighting. Believe in yourself. All right, yes, indeed. I want you to listen to this next tune I'm about to play. Yeah, there's some big tunes, you know. There's some tunes. It stay your mind. It stimulate that mind. It make you feel in that groovy mood. Yes, let's roll. Let's groove. We grooving this morning. This wonderful day, this wonderful afternoon, this wonderful evening. Grows and grows. Just a little bit of love.
3: That's all I want from
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1: I live the life, big girl, with you. I'm telling you, nothing like

Yes, this one came on the mask in this wonderful day. Back from the top. 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
1: Just a little love. I could groove with it.

Indeed. Greetings to each and every one on this wonderful day. Yes, Father Ghost, welcome aboard. Blessing going out to the 18th Street Massive and Crew. Yes, indeed, 18th Street family. Grooving in on this wonderful day. This is Tropical Spice Music. Yes, indeed, 100% reggae music when the time comes. Stimulate your mind from day to day. Let's move on. And keeping that groovy mood, all right?

the man Wayne. His music could never fade. From then to now, always stimulating the mind. Good reggae music, good for the bones. Share the link, share the love into each and everyone on this wonderful day. Going out to the east, west, north, and south. This is Tropical Spice Radio. Welcome, one and all. It doesn't matter where you're listening from, This is the Reggae's a Live Show, 100% reggae music. And I have one more tune left in this segment. And then we move on to something different. Keep it on a different high level. All right. Keep it in the love zones. All right. So tell a friend, tell a cousin, and share the link to each and everyone on this wonderful day. Give thanks for life once again. Good to be in the living is a great thing. Remember, your health is your wisdom, your health is your wealth. Be smart, don't be a scriminar. Yes, indeed. Once again, this is Tropical Spice Radio. Tell someone, tell a friend, tell a cousin, and share it. Yes, as we move. The voice of Bonnie Wheeler.

Nothing about the reggae music. Come into your skin and mess up your home. Stimulate your mind when the time comes. Yes, indeed. Greetings going out to each and everyone on this wonderful day. Yes, it's a beautiful day. Give thanks to life once again. Seeing the light when the time comes. Okay, so this is 100% reggae music, and we about to change the tide to a different flow and keep the boat grooving with the good listeners that are listening from around the world. It doesn't matter where you're listening from. Greetings and love going out to you and the family on this wonderful day. Alright, yes indeed. Yes, we about to move on to something new, but we keep it in the love zone. Alright, so when you get used to these powerful reggae music, is some love tune. All right, keep you rocking. And when you listen to the words in the music, all right, sometimes you could spit a fire to the one you love coming from these same music when the time comes. Sometimes the music is gimmicks and lyrics, and then the music that stimulate your mind, you have the culture, and then you have the love music, and it keep you on the righteous part when the time come. So music is such a lovely thing. It's the healing of the nation. Remember that, you know, you could go into a stress when the time come, and you just turn to the right side of music. It's not every music could stimulate the mind, not every tune when the time comes, but the right set of tunes and the message that come in the tunes and the lyrics. All right, so let's move on in this love zone and give you a few in this love zone, and then we move on to something different and keep the energy grooving and grooving. Okay, so just want you to listen. Something different.

indeed. And when you listen to the next one, I'm about to bring to you on this wonderful day on Tropical Spice Radio. I want you to share the link to each and everyone on this wonderful day. It's a groovy day and the temperature is 73 degrees. And we're groovy with that. And it's going all the way up to 77. Nice and groovy. This is a walk-in. You can walk out with your queen. You can have a good time. I'm telling you, music is life. The music stimulates your mind. It puts you on the part of life, and keep you moving to your destination. I want you to listen to the next one about the play. It's some powerful, powerful tunes. Believe me, and I want you to get used to it and enjoy it, right? And this one, hold me forever.

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0: Yeah, so when you get used to these love songs stimulate the mind. 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

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Love and reggae. 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

Melody, once again, share the link, share the love. Greetings going out to the east, west, north, and south on this wonderful day. All right, keep your mind together, keep your focus. The time we're living in is so critical, I'm telling you. All right, so know what you do when the time comes, know your surrounding. All right, always sharing that love with our wisdom. Be smart. You know that thing. Go. Right. Yes, sir. Let's move on a different level. All right. And reach out to a different audience when the time comes. We keep it at 100% reggae music. I'm here every Saturday from 10 a.m. to 12 p.m. Bring to you 100% reggae music when the time comes on Tropical Spice Radio. Don't forget the app where you could select it, your own type of mix when the time comes. You know, it's so good to flow with. All right, sometimes the live music could be playing on Tropical Spice Radio, and you don't want to listen to that. You could dip out of that and select whatever you want to listen to. All right, especially on a long journey, and you want the kind of, you know, bouncing music to keep you up on the road, you can flow with that. Don't forget November 7th. All right, 18 years in the business. Big up to Jaweezy. Don't forget that one and talk about that one later on in the show. All right, share the link. Let's keep grooving. All right.

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0: Where life come from? Who give us life when the time come? You know nothing I go on for you when the time come. 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And when the time you start flowing on the level, you forget who give you that strength and power when the time come. So remember, ladies and gentlemen, always be appreciate, you know, from things that coming from the Creator when the time come. I'm telling you, always be appreciated.
1: No remember God.
0: Everything going your way, you forget a brother.

so long, and sometimes at 2 hours playing music, it could be that easy. Sometimes it could be so mixed up playing the music. Coming into the music groove, you have to have a set mind. You have to select the right type of music. You have to get in to the listener's mind when the time comes. It's so much. Most of the time, you cannot play for yourself. It's not about you, it's about the listeners. You need the listeners when the time comes. Alright? So sometimes I could play in one set of music. A set of people would not like that, but a set of people like it. But you only could come in the station and try and please. Try your best. This is a Reggae's a Life show, 100% reggae music. You keep it 100% reggae music when the time comes. It's a little, sometimes you get some old in between new. Right? So it's a little mix up time, little mix up of the music when the time comes. So you're trying to please the audience. It's different type of audience listen to different type of music. You get audience listen to old type. They like, they keep it that old type, the old type segment. And then you move up. You know, you stay in the 60s, you come up in the 70s, you come up in the 80s, you come into the 90s. So it's different type of music, it's different type of audience. Alright? Some audiences just listen to everything. And they groove with you throughout the time. So sometimes you have to bear with me when the time comes. Alright, so it's everybody, we're trying to touch each and every one when the time come. At least it could stimulate the mind, go into your mind, and the music bring the message. There's some music have some good lyrics we could tune into and some gimmicks and lyrics. You know, it's different type of reggae music we could log into when the time come. Alright? So give thanks to each and everyone on this wonderful day who tune into Tropical Spice Radio and listen to the Reggae is Alive. 2 hours hanging in with me when the time comes. Really appreciate you. All right. Don't forget, the time is winding down. So, you know, when you share the love and you could keep on listening to the app by selecting whatever you want, or you could keep the mix flowing through your mind. As the mixes be good, the live radio is be real pumping when the time come. All right, so tell a friend, tell a cousin, share the love, share the link when the time come. All right, I'm here every Saturday from 10 a.m. to 12 p.m. We have a few more minutes in the building. Like I said, once again, respect and love going out to you all. Really appreciate you when the time comes. Let's move. Mr. Bushman.

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I'm telling you, I give thanks for life. 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
1: 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I'm telling you, the voice of Taurus Riley.

0: 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Blessing going out to each and every one.
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0: 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And today we call this a groovy day. Give thanks for life all the time. Blessing going out to DJ Bama and the Massive N crew. Greetings going out to the East, West, North, and South. Really appreciate you.
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1: 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She take the number to my phone and give me hers. 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
0: Baby, baby. Baby, baby. Baby, baby. Baby, baby. Baby, baby.
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0: 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We ain't wanna say
1: 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We're not attained by some flight. But the wily companion slept. We're toiling upward through the night.
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1: Eddie, 23 years old, fed up with life and the way things are going, he decides to rob a liquor store. But on his way in, he has a sudden change of heart, and suddenly, his conscience comes into play.

ladies in the place, if you got real hair, real fingernails, if you got a job, you going to school, and you don't need nobody to help you handle your business, make some noise.